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1: 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My name is Jasmine. So, janab, aap logo batate chalein ki aap log hume messages kar rahe hain 3636 par, aur chahte hain to aap log page pe bhi kar sakte hain, which is facebook.com/rj.jasmine. 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

Alrighty everyone, welcome back. You're listening to Every 100 Pakistan. So, janab, aaj hamare paas time thoda kam hai. So, what I'm gonna do, I'm gonna be moving on towards another track. Aur ye request Ani Khalid ki aayi thi hamare paas Nimra ki. So, if you're listening, this track is for you. Milte hain is gaane ke baad.

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Alright, Ray friends, a very good evening and assalamu alaikum and welcome to the show. You're in tune to me, myself and I, DJ Chrisella on the tile. All the way till 9 this night. This is all about your show. So stick around to the airwaves. Like I always say, if you can't go round, just go square. But stay tuned because this is an amazing number. Alaikum Chalom.

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2: 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We all dream of success and happiness, but drugs are silently destroying our dreams, lives, and our families. 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They need your help and ours. Let's fight this together. Say no to drugs, and let's stand together.
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It's time to turn up the volume and, of course, keep it there because I'm going to take over the airwaves now. Your kind of music? Hamara kind of style.

I like to move it, move it. And of course, NAPRA also is moving it to 1.11 per unit. As of August, so better be ready. The electricities are going to go higher and higher and higher. Nothing else goes higher except for this. Stay tuned to the Evisa Radio 100.

like I said, NAPA raises electricity tariff by rupees 1.11 per unit under August. So the billing that you'll be getting in October, additional charges to appear in October bill. Lifetime consumers exempted from fresh hike. And of course, NAPA says that the increase is applicable only per ek mahina. So let's hope and see.

0: 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Karachi, Lahore, Islamabad, Hyderabad, Rahim Yakam, Multan, Abbottabad, Gujarat, Jhelum. 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

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I'm coming in with Sabrina Carpenter with Espresso. Oh my God, ask me how many coffees I'm having a day, and the winters haven't even come in yet. Anyway, stay tuned and enjoy this track.

Sabrina Carpenter with Espresso, coming in with Taylor Swift and, of course, Lady Gaga, a high-energy track. So stay tuned to the Ebiza Radio 100. This one's for you if you're listening to radio right now.

Well, Ray Friends coming in with Jawad Ahmed with Bin Tere, a classic number, I would say, way down, huh? But though again, good composition, stay tuned.

friends, I'm going to be leaving you with the final track for this evening. It's by Shafkat Amanat Ali Khan. It's called Bowl. So, inshallah, I'll catch you guys now tomorrow, same time, same place, same time. Till we meet again, take good care. Peace out.

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2: 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Pakistan ki 60% abadi 18 se 35 saal ki umr ke afraad par mushtamil hai.